was drowning in the ocean. But it was like the ideal ocean of my mind. That reminded me of every best summer, you know, where I'm always a child but ageless at the same time. Anyway, I'm drowning. And I really feel like it's the end. I'm sinking.

man. 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Good boy, say, get down. So I

I just want to say I really appreciate this because nobody ever asks to use my voice for a track. To read in a time of war, to read it again, to think about it, to read it aloud, to record it, to try again, to listen back, to send and unsend. To worry about getting old, to feel old, to remember I felt older before. To have experienced so much love, to have resisted, to be bitter, to think of you. To feel your mood like the weather, to not let it affect me anymore. To not let it affect me anymore.

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Fear being taken advantage of. To fear being used. To fear being poor forever. To fear ending up on the other side.

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a smoke, to look at my phone, to blow out the smoke, to glance up, to have a bad view and try and show you, to be told it isn't clear, to feel like a failure to stop trying, to feel like a failure to stop trying, to change the subject, to prefer not to talk, to laugh, to joke, to ask some new friends.

Let's begin with the drum set. Listen for an explosive live sound. The snare should be crisp and the cymbals should ring. If they become harsh or flat, the speaker's high frequency response is peaky or distorted.

0: So these are real things that happen, where you can apply these important concepts and understand that when we lose our connection to nature, we lose our spirit, our humanity, our sense of self.
1: A security guard stopped me to offer an overview on phenomenal nature. She said, sculpture's not just formed from penetration. You see, men have lost touch with the feminine. And with her pink lipstick and her queen's accent, she went on for a while about our president.

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1: Go, Clippers! 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The bride thinks we don't know how to get down. Let's have a meeting.

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It won't distort my blackness. 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

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And now I don't listen to your tapes, I listen to rap from 2011.

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What do you think comes to us away? What do you think comes to us away? What do you think comes to us away? What do you think comes to us away? What do you think comes to us away? What do you think comes to us away?

passing my way. And it really didn't have to stop. It just kept on going. And so castles made of sand slips into the sea.

bush doctor. I'm breaking down the tree like a wood chopper. I'm running up a big building footlocker. Torchbearer, the pallbearer.